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0: Love her, the summer princess, Zara Lawson, Midnight Sun. 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

0: 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It is Jay Michaels. Hello, Dan Adair.
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0: Remember yesterday with the whole sock, sock, shoe thing?
1: 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Sock, sock, shoe, shoe.
0: I got to add in what I was doing this morning.

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0: It's the woman that's making more than the man.
1: 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It depends on the man. But this man right here, I would not care at all. By all means, honey, make all the money, whatever you need to do.
0: That's why that cheater clause is in the prenup.
1: Yeah, right. Well, either way, if you got a ton of money, come looking for me. I'm not married.
0: You know, women won't hesitate if they see millions.

0: Dan and Dare.
1: J. Michael.
0: As we know, Taylor and Travis got married over the weekend.
1: Yeah.
0: Let me ask you a question, because she's worth millions.
1: Okay.
0: Could you marry someone who makes significantly more than you do?
1: Absolutely. Yes. And do you need me to cook dinner for you?
0: Is it awkward, though, that...

0: Cannot wait. State Farm Arena in the ATL, November 11th and 12th. She'll do that live. It's Olivia Rodrigo. It is Jay. Got more of your faves next.
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Millie in Brownsboro. There goes Alex Warren. These last couple hours flew by. It is Jay. Dan's here too. On the way, Eminem. Got Gwen Stefani throwback from her. Your song too. 256-534-9900.

0: Dan Adair.
1: What up, big dog?
0: Since we're in summertime and a lot of vacations going on, if you had to choose one of these travel options forever, would you rather fly first class or stay in a five-star hotel?
1: Give me the five-star hotel.
0: I agree with that.
1: Yeah, I'll drive there. I don't care.
0: I was going to say the same thing. You could drive to the destination.
1: I'll road trip, then give me the five-star treatment, baby.
0: Speaking about driving, what's the furthest you would drive before you decided I'm going to fly?
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1: 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Well, let me ask you this. Do you have kids in the car?
0: Yes.
1: 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Then I'm done. 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

0: Congrats to Taylor and Travis saying their adieus at MSG New York over the weekend. It is Jay saying bye-bye. 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

0: up? 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
1: So I know some people who are going through some hard times right now. I mean, myself included. I think a lot of us have experienced either seasonal affective disorder or a little bit of depression, low energy, stuff like that. So I wanted to talk today a little bit about hopelessness. Because by definition, that's the belief that things aren't going to get better. And that's one of the hardest things in our lives to deal with, is when you start to think that it's just not going to get better. And being stuck in a place of hopelessness makes life really tough. It just makes it hard to get out of bed, to communicate, to find enjoyment. But there are some things that you can do to help you get through, because there is another side to this, no matter how long it takes to get through. Consider that your brain might be lying to you. Your brain might tell you that things are awful or horrible or dreadful, and it may try to convince you that there's no chance things are going to get better. But just because you think it doesn't mean it's true, because our thoughts can get distorted, especially when we're feeling really down. They can start to lie to us. And hopeless feelings fuel hopeless thoughts. And it's easy to get caught up in this negative cycle that makes it hard to see that things can get better. You might even think things like, well, I've tried everything, nothing works.

0: But that's probably a distortion too. You may have tried a few things. Mm-hmm. You may have even tried 10 things. But likely you haven't tried everything, even if you thought about it. Even if you're like, I know what I should do. Maybe you didn't try that. At least be open to the idea that the way you're thinking right now may not be accurate, and there's more hope than you imagine. To help you reconnect with hope, argue the opposite. When you feel hopeless, start arguing the opposite. Act like I do when I'm in the studio in here with you. I just start to argue with you just yeah, for the fun of it.
1: You do.
0: Take a few minutes to argue the opposite. What's the evidence that things might work out better than you expect? Or how might they actually get better? If you think about the potential positives, that can open you up to the possibilities. And engage in problem solving. You think about this as a problem you can solve. Brainstorm ideas. Keep them in mind. You don't even necessarily need good ideas. You just need to see how much you can come up with as a way to address the problem. If you can't solve the problem, consider how you can change how you feel about the problem. Or could spending time with someone you trust and care about help you feel a little better? Would taking a mental health day help? Would writing down your feelings or talking about them help you see things more clearly? Because when it's this big cloud and you just feel hopeless, yeah, it's a little overwhelming. So there's always something you can do to make things a little better or to help yourself feel better. Once you got those ideas, create a plan, decide which step you're going to do first and pick one and go with it. Just try something and think of it as an experiment. And your job is to run as many experiments as you can until you discover what works. After all, you likely won't gain hope about your situation by sitting still. So start putting yourself out there. Start seeing what you can do. And you will get through this.
1: Man, great.
0: I'll say that. Okay, buddy?
1: Okay, buddy. I miss these on the weekend, by the way.
0: Aww.
1: Let you know. That has been a minute of motivation.
0: Miss
1: Josie. I'm going to call
0: you. I'll hype you up.
1: We do it every weekday around 8:45. We'll shoot this on our on demand on our podcast. So check that out, WHR Star 99.1. 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
1: Well, it is time for a random facts of the day. Are you ready?
2: I'm ready.
1: All right, I got a pretty cool random fact for you today.
2: Oh, do you now?
1: Sometimes earthquakes naturally cause lights to appear. Previously believed to be caused by bird, planes, and sometimes UFOs, these natural lights are actually caused by electrical properties of certain rocks in certain settings that can appear in many different types of colors and shapes.
2: Oh, that's interesting.
1: Very interesting.
2: I mean, I guess it makes sense. You just, a couple of land masses sliding by each other, whatever it is they're doing at that very moment, releasing some pressure, whatever it is, causing something to happen. I saw a video yesterday of the green flash at sunset. Have you ever seen that?
1: I don't think I've seen that.
2: Oh, that looks alien. It happens every now and then. Right when the sun goes down, there's a big, bright, lime green flash of light.
1: Ooh.
2: And it's rare, but it happens. We've just got to get used to seeing weird stuff out there. Also, UFOs.
1: Yeah. Albert Einstein was so sure he was going to win a Nobel Prize that he included the prize money in a divorce settlement 3 years before he won it.
2: Wow. I mean, if you know, you know.
1: Yeah, I'm going to get that Nobel Prize. Go ahead and tell
2: him. There we go.
1: Put it
2: go
1: in
2: ahead
1: there.
2: Tell us you can have half of it.
1: Turn the movie out. Let's go. Here we go. Random facts. Sharks are older than trees. They say sharks have been around for 400 million years and trees only 350 million.
2: Oh, okay.
1: Who comes up with those figures? I have no idea.
2: I don't know.
1: And finally, I had a random facts here for your Friday morning in the 1800s. There was a superstition in New England, the New England area, that tuberculosis was caused by vampires.
2: Oh, really?
1: Yeah.
2: Yeah, they just bite you on your neck.
1: They want your blood.
2: I didn't know that. I was trying to explain to my children yesterday all about how medicine has evolved over the years.
1: Mm-hmm.
2: We spent a lot of time watching leech videos. I was telling them, hey, you know, back in the day, they used to think that maybe your blood was bad and maybe you needed less of it when they were trying to fix you up. They're like, did that help? I said, no, son, it didn't help at all.
1: No, it did not. I learned that didn't work.
2: Yeah.
1: And that has been your random facts.
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1: When's the last time you got a speeding ticket? Or got pulled over? Maybe got a warning.
2: Been a really long time.
1: Yeah, me too.
2: I need to knock on wood.
1: I was going
2: to
1: say,
2: I don't need to do that. All I need to do is not speed. What am I doing? I am in control.
1: Knock on wood.
2: Oh, let's hope they don't catch me. All right. Well, but it's been a long time.
1: It's been a long time for me. Well, in case you missed it, CBS Evening News, they did a great segment about a 20-year-old woman from Birmingham, Alabama, just down the road. Her name's Abby Rutledge, who's glad she got pulled over for speeding. You might be saying, why was she so glad she got pulled over for speeding? Well, there's an Alabama state trooper. His name is JT Brown. And he pulled her over, found out she was struggling financially, and she basically just couldn't afford a ticket. So he spent 15 minutes talking to her about different career paths she could take, okay? Let me let you listen to a little bit of what they had to say about this experience, and I'll tell you what career path she's taken. Hang on here. Stop. Thought I had it ready. Here we go.
3: I think it was the right person, right time, and the right words.
4: And I told her, I said, well, how about we talk about it then?
3: It went on for about 10, 15 minutes, just talking about different career paths. As soon as he left and as soon as I got to where I was going, I started pushing myself toward that career, and now I'm here.
4: She made my entire career worth it.
2: Aww.
1: So they decided, after that 15 minutes talking to her about different career paths, she decided nursing would be a good fit. So he let her off with a warning.
2: Yeah.
1: And wrote, on the warning, promise me you'll go to scrub or nursing school and slow down, and I won't give you a ticket. This happened back in August of 2022, so it's been a few years ago. But she followed through. She graduated last month and says she loves her new job. She's now working as a surgical technician over at the University of Alabama Hospital in Birmingham. She invited JT to her graduation because she wanted him to know what a huge impact he made on her life. He says seeing her follow through on his advice has made his, quote, entire career worth it. What a great, wonderful story.
2: It's a beautiful story. I really like that. You never, because sometimes it's just that one voice that can help you. Yeah. And that's why we are so important as individuals, because you can be the one to push that person towards something good or towards something bad. And you are the catalyst sometimes for that. You never know where somebody is in their lives. And he took that time with her.
1: He did.
2: And she followed through, because it took two people in this instance.
1: It did.
2: It took him recommending it and talking to her and treating her like a person.

0: took her following through and saying that she was worth it.
1: Yeah, because I mean, he could have just said, you know what, I'm just writing her a ticket. You know, it's not my problem.
0: Well, you know, they hear stories all the time. Yeah. You know that as soon as they pull somebody over, somebody's got, I really can't afford this. I'm sure that they hear excuses all the time, but she must have really meant it when she said it. Oh, that's so sweet.
1: Way to go.
0: If you are in the car driving right now, I want to say, everybody who hates speeding tickets, I want you to raise your right foot. Hey, see, it works.
1: That was so bad.
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14: I'm News 19 meteorologist Ben Smith. Our forecast not going to change a whole lot over the next few days. There will be a round of afternoon and early evening thunderstorms. Some of us get heavy rainfall while others get skipped for the afternoon. Highs in the upper 80s to lower 90s. Overnight lows tonight will be in the lower 70s and low 90s in the forecast again on Thursday with yet another round of scattered showers and thunderstorms during the afternoon. I'm News 19 meteorologist Ben Smith with your Weather Authority forecast.
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1: I'm News 19 meteorologist Ben Smith. Our forecast not going to change a whole lot over the next few days. There will be a round of afternoon and early evening thunderstorms. Some of us get heavy rainfall while others get skipped for the afternoon. Highs in the upper 80s to lower 90s. Overnight lows tonight will be in the lower 70s and low 90s in the forecast again on Thursday with yet another round of scattered showers and thunderstorms during the afternoon. I'm News 19 meteorologist Ben Smith with your Weather Authority forecast.
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1: I want to know if you're a Venmo. I can't ever say it.
2: Venmo?
1: Venmo mom.
2: I have Venmo. Is that what you mean?
1: Well, no, this Venmo mom is dividing the internet. I want you to listen to what she has to say. And everybody out there in your cars going to school or work this morning, see if you're this kind of mom.
2: Okay.
1: And I'm curious, okay? Because it's divided the internet and it's going viral. So here we go. All right, listen to it. Here we go.
3: I don't know about anyone else out there, but meet the teacher is super stressful. I do not want to be involved at all. I will make sure my kids do their homework, get to school on time. I don't want to be on PTO, PTA, room mom, team mom. I don't want to do any of that. And I start getting real stressed when they start asking for volunteers. I know they're judging me because I'm not raising my hand, but I don't want to come in. I don't want to set up. If the room mom needs money, fine. I'll Venmo money right over. But I successfully avoided all of that today. I even told one of the coaches that I'm a Venmo mom.
1: She's a Venmo mom.
2: Oh, okay. A
1: Venmo mom. So that's what that is. So
2: you're willing to contribute money, but not necessarily time and activities and stuff. I have no problem with that. That's not who I am personally, because you know me, I want to be involved. I want to make sure that things get done, because when everybody waits for someone else to do it, it doesn't get done.
1: That's so true for me.
2: And you know that's how I ended up. Yep. Taken on a leadership role at Cub Scouts. Like, it's not something I planned on doing, but I had asked them, I was like, did anybody volunteer for this yet? And they said no. And I said, okay. But for people that just don't have that type of bandwidth, they're just not that kind of personality, they still want to contribute. And I don't think they should be shamed in any way for not volunteering for all this stuff. Now, I think maybe it would be good to be involved in things to a certain extent, just so you can get like the vibe of the classroom. Like, you do want to know what these activities are, what the teacher is like. That's something I think that is valuable to you and handling your child, knowing that they're in that environment all the time. But I don't think it's necessary for every parent to be like completely involved, because some people just don't have that. They don't have that time. They don't, but they do want to contribute. I hear her in her voice. You know, she's like, I will give you the money. Please just let me give you the money.
1: When I saw the video and I was listening to her, it kind of reminded me of myself. Now, back when I was younger and the girls were in school.
2: Yeah.
1: We were involved in all kinds of activities, fundraisers, all that good stuff. But as we got older and Rylan went to school, Rylan's my son, grandson, but son, we adopted him. And we were a lot older, a lot busier. I became a Venmo dad, basically, you know. I just didn't have the time, but I would give out checks or money left and right to help out.
2: Yeah, just tell me what to write the check for.
1: I just got to be there. So when I heard this, I was like, well, heck, I became a Venmo dad, I guess, at one point.
2: I also feel like we assume we're being judged in a lot of situations. She's probably not being judged. I mean, you can't help that there's always going to be people like that, but oftentimes we project. And if we're feeling badly about something, we assume that people are judging us for it. She probably has some form of guilt associated with this. Like, I should be doing this, but should is not a real thing. Should isn't a real thing. It's whether you have the capability of putting that effort forth and that energy into something or not. And she has admitted that she doesn't, and that's okay. She just wants to contribute money to it, and that's her way of helping. Yeah. And I think that is perfectly fine.
1: I will tell you this, though.
2: What?
1: I don't even have a Venmo account.
2: You don't have a Venmo?
1: I don't even know what it is.
2: You ain't gonna, I know what it is. Give me my money.
1: I know what it is, but I just don't have one. I don't know. I'm trying to figure that out.
2: You put it on your phone.
1: She's been after me, this 10 bucks I borrowed from her, so I will get it
2: to
1: you, okay?
2: How you gonna Venmo me, son?
0: Star 99.1.

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1: All right. Oh, peanut butter. Today's National Peanut Butter Day. Yay, we love peanut butter.
2: Right.
1: And I was reading a couple things about peanut butter this morning. One, a study by Harvard School of Public Health reveals that peanut butter is good for weight loss. And we eat it every morning.
2: Yeah, I'm not sure that peanut butter crackers is what they meant.
1: Well, I'm going to say, I know my doctor said I had to get off of them, but I'm like, I can't.
2: Oh, really? Yeah. Oh, you didn't tell me your doctor told you that, or I'd already made you stop eating them.
1: I'm not stopping eating them. I'm going to tell you that.
2: We're going to have to start having ants on a log in here for breakfast.
1: But this is what got me. So let me ask you this.
2: Yeah.
1: When you're shaving your legs, what do you use?
2: I get the little ones, you know, the expensive ones. They got the little, it's got like a moisturizing strip around it, so you're not supposed to have to use anything. I just use that in the shower.
1: Does it work?
2: Yeah, it works.
1: London dermatologist, her name is Susan, tells a paper that peanut butter has moisturizing effect because it's oily and you should actually shave with it. Even uses beauty products, it can highly be allergenic, though, so you have to be very careful. But it says since it's moisturizing, has that moisturizing effect, that not only can you moisturize your legs, but you can shave with it. Peanut butter on your legs.
2: Susan, is that right?
1: Her name is Susan.
2: Susan?
1: Yeah.
2: No, you don't. Okay, look, you've never shaved your legs before. You don't know what it's like. As soon as you wouldn't get halfway up your leg before it was clogged up with peanut butter. What if you only had chunky peanut butter? Second of all, that's dumb.
1: It can be allergenic, though. That's what you gotta be careful about.
2: When it goes down the drain, it's gonna plug up your drain, too.
1: Yeah, that is
2: just to get internet points. Kevin.
1: So.
2: Don't believe everything you read on the internet.
1: All right, so we're speaking about shaving. I got to ask you this. Speaking of the internet.
2: Okay.
1: I read the other day where they said that it's somebody had done some kind of study and said that it was good for guys to shave their armpits because it would

0: attention. The rest of the time, you'll be scratching under your arms.
1: There was a guy that worked for me over in Georgia, and he shaved everything. I mean,
0: was he a swimmer?
1: No, he was not. He was just, he shaved his arms, shaved his, you know, he said he shaved everything one day. Because I come in and I was like, man, your legs are awful smooth. He goes, oh, man, I shave it. Look, my arms, I shave everything. I'm like, really? You have time to do that? You really? Really?
0: See, razors are just too expensive to be shaving everything.
1: He says women like me smooth, is what he said. That's what he told me.
0: I mean, but it's only good for like 12 hours. Then after that, you start getting the sandpaper effect. I'm just saying, whatever you shave. Just be wary.
1: It does come back. So what you're saying is...
0: I'm giving a big thumbs down to the peanut butter shaving, first of all.
1: But what you're saying is that when you shave something, it comes back pretty hairy.
0: Okay, so the old wives' tale is that if you shave it, it comes back twice as dense. Like it comes, but that's just really because you have cut off the hair at a very blunt angle. Because when a hair is originally growing out, it's a little pointed at the end, so it's softer. It feels softer. And once you cut it at a very blunt angle, when it comes back, it feels a lot coarser. It's gonna make you itchy.
1: This is exciting news.
0: Is it? Hey,
1: you know why?
0: Why?
1: Because tomorrow I'll be here bald.
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3: Construction wrapping up for the morning on I-65 northbound, so that's beginning to clear out very, very nicely. A little bit of slowdown as the residual traffic goes through the intersection and up over the bridge. But after that, you're wide open all the way into Huntsville on 565. You're looking great going into Decatur without any delays there. In and out of Decatur on 2031. The Beltline is moving extremely well this morning, and so is Alabama 24 and 20. On the other side of Decatur, looking good from Scottsboro to Huntsville without any major problems there. Right now, it's just a matter of keeping up the good work and being careful because of the dense fog that we do have in some areas. Keep the seatbelts buckled, the headlights on. I'm David Cruz, Mr. Traffic.
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7: I'm News 19 meteorologist Ben Smith. Our forecast not going to change a whole lot over the next few days. There will be a round of afternoon and early evening thunderstorms. Some of us get heavy rainfall while others get skipped for the afternoon. Highs in the upper 80s to lower 90s. Overnight lows tonight will be in the lower 70s and low 90s in the forecast again on Thursday with yet another round of scattered showers and thunderstorms during the afternoon. I'm News 19 meteorologist Ben Smith with your Weather Authority forecast.
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2: What do they know about?
1: And we're going to find out
2: about fruit.
1: We're going to see if your childhood favorite made the cut, okay, according to what they say, and see what your thoughts are.
2: Okay.
1: And we'll run through it pretty quick here. We're going to start with number 10.
2: Oh, are we running behind? Should I distract you more? It looks like we are. Okay, go ahead.
1: All right. My favorite of all time when I was growing up, Frosted Flakes came in at number 10.
2: Okay.
1: Best tasting cereals of all time. Fruit Loops, number 9. Mm. Lucky Charms, number 8.
2: Lucky Charms are not good, though. It's just the marshmallows that fool us into thinking it's good. Have you ever eaten those?
1: I have.
2: That kibble separately?
1: But it's you're right, but it does taste good.
2: But the combination
1: does.
2: There's good balance there. Not too sweet.
1: Not sure if I agree with this one. Number 7 on the list, Wheaties.
2: Wheaties.
1: How do they taste good?
2: I don't know. In the commercials, they were always putting fruit in the bowl of cereal. I've tried fresh fruit in cereal. I don't like it.
1: No.
2: I can put it in my yogurt. But not in my cereal. It just doesn't chop. Sitting in the milk, it just doesn't do it for me.
1: It doesn't do it. Number 6 was Cap'n Crunch with Crunch Berries.
2: Yeah.
1: You like that
2: Love
1: one?
2: Me some Crunch Berries. Cap'n Crunch cuts your mouth up. Fine. Whatever. Do you know that? Did I ever tell you that that's how Cap'n Crunch got to be so vicious on the inside of your mouth? Is because they were really trying to create a cereal that wouldn't go soggy in milk.
1: Oh, okay.
2: That's why it's so rigid.
1: Number 5 on the list of the best tasting cereals of all time, according to tropicalfruit.com, Honeycombs.
2: May you want Honeycombs?
1: I like Honeycombs. I like to eat Honeycombs dry. I'll eat them dry.
2: Yeah, that's it.
1: Put them in a cup, you know?
2: Nice little snack.
1: Oh, I can't wait to get number 1 because I don't agree with it. All right, number 4, Cinnamon.

0: Cinnamon Life. I don't even know what that is.
1: Life. Think Life the cereal, okay. But the cinnamon flavor.
0: Is that the one they used to have Mikey back in the day, Life cereal? Mikey likes it.
1: Yes.
0: Number three on the list of the best tasting cereals of all time. Did you ever make it? Number three is Fruity Pebbles.
1: Fruity Pebbles?
0: Yeah, Fruity Pebbles. Yeah.
1: Ugh. I just can't get it. They just get soggy way too fast, and it's just the same mush at the bottom.
0: My daughter eats those things.
1: Chase like it. You have to chase it around the bowl, because if you have just a few floating around in there, then you just have to pour more cereal in so it can adhere to the drier ones. It's a whole thing.
0: This is what gets me. My daughter loves Fruity Pebbles, and I think she tries to give some to the dogs.
1: Yeah.
0: I don't know, but I come home in the afternoon, I see some underneath the counters and stuff. It drives me crazy. The stuff stains the floor. No!
1: I want to try Fruity Pebbles cereal. Like, they use Fruity Pebbles in a lot of things. Oh, and to make, like, Rice Krispie treats. Some people make Rice Krispie treats.
0: Number two on the list. The best tasting cereals of all time, according to tropicalfruit.com, Cocoa Krispies.
1: Oh, same problem. Same problem. It's just mush. A few minutes into it, you're just done.
0: All right, give me a drum roll. All right, number one on the list. If you're, will you agree or disagree? The best cereals of all time, taste wise, Cinnamon Toast Crunch.
1: That's really? The top?
0: That's what I said.
1: Wow.
0: I don't get this.
1: If you ask me, it's Cinnamon Toast Crunch. It's like Life cereal, like Cinnamon Life especially, but Life is just better. Because if you break it open, if you bite it, because I'll bite them open, the little squares that you get, there's just like this little framework of sugar in there, and that's what makes it better. Cinnamon Toast Crunch puts a weird film on my spoon.
0: Of course, now they've got them.
1: Like it.
0: Now they've got them with bacon that we're gonna have to try.
1: Yeah, bacon flavored Cinnamon Toast Crunch.
0: All right, so some of that made honorable mentions were Golden Grahams, Cocoa Puffs, and Honey Bunches of Oats. There you go. Bring me the Frosted Flakes all day long.
1: What else we need?
0: I like the Frosted Mini Wheats. I'm all about that. You can't put too much milk in the bowl though, because it will get soggy. But man, you talking? Get the little small ones though, not the big ones, but the small ones.
1: Small bites. Soggy cereal so much. I have one of those special bowls. Have you ever seen their giant big bowls, and they've got an elevator? It's like a water slide, and you put your cereal on one side of the bowl. You pour all your cereal up here, and then there's a little reservoir for your milk.
0: Really?
1: And then there's a little slide going from where you keep your cereal down to the milk. So you just scoot it, and it slides down the slide into your bowl. And that way you can just have a little bit at a time, and you don't have to keep getting up and getting the cereal box and everything.
0: Man, you're a little fancy over there.
1: I am fancy.
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2: Traffic update now.
3: Well, we are dealing with some dense fog in the Tennessee Valley right now. It's not too bad. It's

0: seems to be burning off. That's the good news. The great news is, after all the complaints and all the social media coverage, and just basically just a big problem trying to get on a Martin Road to get on Redstone Arsenal, Gate 3 will reopen on Friday. Starting Friday from 6 a.m. to 9 a.m., they will open Gate 3 in and out of the Arsenal. So that's good news, and it will be open indefinitely at this point. But it will be closed starting at 9 o'clock every morning. So you will not have it for the afternoon commute. So be careful if you're heading in and out of the Arsenal. Hopefully you'll get some relief. But right now things are already building up trying to get onto Redstone Arsenal on Gate 1, and that's Martin Road. Just be careful out there. And be on the lookout for fog. It is creating a bit of a problem for you. And keep those seatbelts buckled. With the most accurate traffic report in the Tennessee Valley, I'm David Cruz, Mr. Traffic.
1: 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From the WHNT News 19 Weather Authority, here's your latest forecast.
2: I'm News 19 meteorologist Ben Smith. Our forecast not going to change a whole lot over the next few days. There will be a round of afternoon and early evening thunderstorms. Some of us get heavy rainfall while others get skipped for the afternoon. Highs in the upper 80s to lower 90s. Overnight lows tonight will be in the lower 70s and low 90s in the forecast again on Thursday with yet another round of scattered showers and thunderstorms during the afternoon. I'm News 19 meteorologist Ben Smith with your Weather Authority forecast.
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1: They did a survey with some seniors. They came up with secrets for a long, happy marriage. Now, a lot of these we all know, but I thought, let's just read a few of them.
2: Okay.
1: To kind of help us see, you know, sometimes we need to reiterate this kind of stuff. They said communication, open and honest communication is essential in a marriage.
2: Oh, yeah. Oh, that's a good one to remind people of, because sometimes we keep stuff to ourselves because we think we're protecting the other person, maybe from our bad days or our bad moods, and sometimes we don't communicate that. But you have to communicate with them, even if it's not the most positive emotions. You're allowed to. That needs to be the person you talk to.
1: Yeah. They also put on the list respect. Treat each other with kindness and respect for a happy marriage. How about quality time? They say it's very important you spend quality time together.
2: Uh-huh.
1: And sometimes we get busy and we don't spend quality time.
2: Yeah, that's a really good one. I always heard also, treat that person like you love them.
1: Yes.
2: It's just like, you know, you can be mad at me and you can do all this, but still treat me like I'm somebody that you love.
1: Yeah.
2: And that's an important thing.
1: These seniors also put on this list, compromise. Marriage involves give and take.
2: Yeah.
1: So that's something you got to compromise.
2: I've heard that marriage isn't 50-50, that marriage is like, it should be more 60-40, where both of you are trying to be the 60, where both of you are just putting in a little
1: that's
2: extra
1: a good
2: effort.
1: One. I like that. Yeah. Share goals, set common goals and work toward them.
2: Oh, that's a fun thing to do. Like, you have something that you're working towards together. If you guys want to start walking together, if you want to do a little project together, like doing things together. That's good. Bonding. Good bonding.
1: Bonding. Learn to forgive and let go of grudges.
2: Oh, yeah.
1: For a happy marriage. Forgiveness is very important.
2: You can't keep bringing up that same thing they did. If you say you forgave them, you can't keep bringing it up a couple months and a couple years later. Be like, oh, yeah, well, what about that time? No, you're not supposed to do that.
1: Oh, they also put on this list. I thought it was pretty cool. Independence. They say pursue your interests. You know, while togetherness is vital, it's important for you to have a little independence as well for a happy marriage.
2: Oh, yeah. Gives you something to talk about when you get back together again.
1: Keep the humor alive. Laughter also on the list.
2: Yeah.
1: And finally, patience. Marriage has ups and downs. Be patient during challenging times and celebrate the good ones.
2: I thought that
1: was pretty neat, you know, from some seniors' perspective, you know, happy marriages.
2: Absolutely. And how long have you been married? I'm not calling you a senior, but how long have you been married?
1: I think August 24th is going to be 27 years, 27 years.
2: Really? 27 years. All right.
1: 27 years. I'm hanging in there.
2: Yeah, good job.
1: But I need to be reminded of some of these.
2: You going to go get her some flowers or something today? You going to a flower shop of Providence?
1: Yes.
2: A nice little bouquet?
1: Hey, that's a good idea.
2: She's just like for no reason.
1: Yeah.
2: She's going to be so suspicious of you.
1: Wow.
2: I know, Kim. She's going to be like, why did you get me flowers?
1: You're my best friend. Thanks for the reminder. Yeah.
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4: 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We ask them.
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1: Okay, y'all. So when I leave work every day, I go home and I homeschool three kids. I know, bless my heart.
2: I know. I almost want to do a moment of silence, but we're in radio. I can't do that.
1: So we do science experiments and stuff. Whenever I see these kits in the store, you know, you'll see them like National Geographic or something. You'll have kits of experiments you can do.
2: You're the Miss Chelsea Science gal?
1: That's right. I'm just like Mr. Wizard.
2: Mr.
1: What's
2: Wizard
1: up?
2: Or
1: Beekman's World up in this
2: it?
1: Piece.
2: Science,
1: that's right.
2: The science guy.
1: So let me see what you remember, because I had it absolutely wrong.
2: All right.
1: When you have water, and then you add dish detergent to it, so you can create bubbles.
2: Yeah, you create bubbles, yeah.
1: Yeah. Does the dish detergent increase the surface tension or decrease the surface tension?
2: I thought it increased it.
1: That would have been what I said. Because
2: increased
1: the surface tension. Because in your head, right, you think, well, that makes it stronger, right? You increase the surface tension, it's less likely to pop.
2: Yeah.
1: It decreases the surface tension. That's what we learned yesterday. It's been so long since I've been out of school, y'all. It's been more than 20 years. And so it gets in between the water molecules, and so they're not pulling on each other as much. So it gives it that space where it's not attracting each other it's not demanding it so quickly, and it allows that air in there, and it allows it to expand and give some separation and form a bubble. So it actually decreases the surface tension to make a bubble, and is the absolute opposite of what I thought.

0: have for winter. But in one of our kits, we got these gloves. It's like t-shirt material. So you can use socks that are basically the same thing, like a real smooth sock. And you put it on your hands and you can catch the bubbles, just regular old bubbles. You can catch them. Tossed them back and forth to each other a couple of times. And that's how I spent my afternoon yesterday. So I wanted to share that with y'all because we had a really good time just blowing bubbles and tossing them at each other.
1: I'm glad I ain't the only one that failed.
0: You did.
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3: Great news. No accidents, no stalls, no malfunctioning traffic lights that we know of anywhere in the Tennessee Valley. Do have a little bit of moderate traffic flow through the construction zone on 565. Not too bad there. 72 is looking good coming in. Don't have any real slowdowns till you get in the area of Providence on 72 coming into Huntsville from Athens, and you're looking good on 72 all the way out to Scottsboro without any delays there. We're also looking great on 431 from Boaz to Albertville all the way north into Huntsville. No problems through Gunnersville at all, and looking great from Arab, and also looking good from Ardmore. Keep the seatbelts buckled and be safe. With the most accurate traffic reports in the Tennessee Valley, I'm David Cruz, Mr. Traffic.
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2: I'm News 19 meteorologist Ben Smith. Our forecast not going to change a whole lot over the next few days. There will be a round of afternoon and early evening thunderstorms. Some of us get heavy rainfall while others get skipped for the afternoon. Highs in the upper 80s to lower 90s. Overnight lows tonight will be in the lower 70s and low 90s in the forecast again on Thursday with yet another round of scattered showers and thunderstorms during the afternoon. I'm News 19 meteorologist Ben Smith with your Weather Authority forecast.
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1: All right, here's our first one. Your post says a Texas bride is going viral because she banned water bottles at her outdoor wedding, leaving guests to suffer in 102-degree weather. Heat the other day. Guests were allowed to drink cucumber mint spritzers, I guess is how you say it. But the bride didn't want water bottles in her pics. She said she didn't want water bottles that would look cheap. One early guest fell from the heat exhaustion and had to be taken away, but luckily he's okay.
2: Is that real?
1: This is a real story. Yeah, this is a real story.
2: Why?
1: Yeah.
2: Would you want people to not have their water? These are supposed to be candid photos, if that's what it looked like. Because they'll get the posed ones. Nobody's going to have their water bottle in your picture with all the bridesmaids and stuff. We just take weddings too seriously.
1: I think we do sometimes.
2: We really do. Yeah. It becomes a source of stress. It shouldn't be. If you're out there planning your wedding right now, something's going to go wrong. It's supposed to go wrong. Don't try to control everything.
1: It's going to happen.
2: Just let some of it just go. You're just happy to be there. Just go have a beautiful day. Hope you do.
1: I don't know if you call this weird or not, but I thought I'd bring it up in Weird News Story Tuesday. If you need to relax, check out a site called Purrli.com, P-U-R-R-L-I. Go ahead and check it out. It only does one thing. It plays sounds of cat purring. You can dial it in to change the sound. So you can dial it in to change the sound, add meows, and even adjust the purrs per minute. I got a sample of it if you want.
2: Well, I've got it pulled up.
1: Ready? All right, that's the sample I've got. What you got?
2: Okay.
1: All right.
2: So this is halfway between sleepy and happy. Aw. Aw, that's nice. Per out, per in. What's per in?
1: I don't know. Try it.
2: And let me see per out. Oh, overjoyed. Let's try overjoyed and happy and lively. And meowy, which is a descriptor on this website, just so y'all know. Aw, that's so cute.
1: Does it show the cat meowing, or it just has a sound?
2: No, it's a purple screen. It just says Purrli, P-U-R-R-L-I. It says the internet has a cat. And then it's kind of like one of those, because I've worked with these little sound mixers before to try and go to sleep, where you can mix in a certain amount of thunder and rain and maybe some white noise in the background. You can make your own perfect mix to sleep to. And this is something similar to that, where there's a lot of little things where you can bump up this sound and bump this one down. And I like it.
1: You like it? So you calm me down? Okay.
2: Yeah. Right.
1: And finally, a weird news story Tuesday. Something's going on you probably don't know about. The U.S. government is preparing to breed billions of flies and dump them out of airplanes over Mexico and southern Texas to fight a flesh-eating maggot. Have you heard about this?
2: No.
1: Now, what they do
2: aren't maggots all they? Aren't they all flesh-eating?
1: I guess
2: because that's what they use them for, to clean that skin, right?
1: What they do is ramp up the breeding and distribution of adult male New World screwworm flies, is what they call them, sterilizing them from radiation with radiation. So they sterilize them with radiation before releasing them. They mate with females in the wild, and

0: The eggs are laid by the female, and they aren't fertilized, and they don't hatch. There are fewer larvae, and over time, the fly population will die out.
1: That's their plan for mosquitoes. They've done this to mosquitoes as well, but it was slightly different. They weren't irradiated or anything, but they were genetically modified to where they couldn't reproduce. And so they mate with the other flies, and they don't have, they're unable to or their offspring does not develop into a mosquito.
0: Gotcha.
1: And so you have more and more of these mosquitoes that will not have offspring. And so eventually you could potentially eradicate mosquitoes. Did I not tell you about this?
0: No, you did not tell me about this.
1: I didn't?
0: No.
1: Because I got all into the ethics of it. So if you're trying to eradicate, I mean, we do not like mosquitoes.
0: We do
1: everything we can to avoid them. It's like the worst part of being outside in the summers, mosquitoes. But also they're a major food source for a lot of animals. If you think about bats and birds and things like that, and spiders, which are good. And you get to where like that is a food source for something, as much as we dislike them. Would it be okay ethically and ecosystem-wise to completely eradicate something like a mosquito?
0: Probably not, after you just made your point.
1: Right?
0: Yeah, I don't think so.
1: I want to be like, death to all mosquitoes. But then there's this little part of my brain that's like, but that wouldn't be good.
0: No.
1: It would be good for you, but would it be good for the world around you?
0: Ooh. This should be deep thoughts with Miss Josie.
1: Deep thoughts.
0: That's what it should be.
1: Every single day.
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3: Keeping a real close eye on the fog this morning. It's still dense in some areas. The biggest traffic delays we have right now are not even fog related. Coming into Governor's Drive in California, that intersection a little bit slow. Also slow right now at 565 and the Parkway northbound to go westbound on 565. Then you have some delays on Research Park Boulevard about halfway down. And, of course, Highway 72 around Jeff Road and Slaughter Road, a little bit slow going there, but it is moving steadily. The same thing on 565 through the construction zone. Right now, we're accident-free in the valley. That's great news. Just keep the seatbelts buckled and be safe. With the most accurate traffic report in the Tennessee Valley, I'm David Cruz, Mr. Traffic.
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2: Traffic update now.
3: Continue to be accident-free across the Tennessee Valley. We do have some slow zones, though. That's going to be 565 through the construction area. That starts just after Greenbrier Parkway, so be careful as you're headed in that direction, and all of that is eastbound. And, of course, we've got some delays in the Medical District downtown and on South Memorial Parkway, and that's mainly just in and around the traffic lights, and that's not too bad at this point, so we're looking pretty good. Looking good coming in on 72 with no delays there. 431 coming in from Fayetteville all the way through Hazel Green and Meridianville, no

0: problems there. No problems coming in from Ardmore either. Just be on the lookout for construction zones. They should be active today, at least for a little while, unless we get some more rain this afternoon, and be careful then. And keep those seatbelts buckled. I'm David Cruz, Mr. Traffic.
1: From the WHNT News 19 Weather Authority, here's your latest forecast.
2: I'm News 19 meteorologist Ben Smith. Our forecast not going to change a whole lot over the next few days. There will be a round of afternoon and early evening thunderstorms. Some of us get heavy rainfall while others get skipped for the afternoon. Highs in the upper 80s to lower 90s. Overnight lows tonight will be in the lower 70s and low 90s in the forecast again on Thursday, with yet another round of scattered showers and thunderstorms during the afternoon. I'm News 19 meteorologist Ben Smith with your Weather Authority forecast.
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2: You're the gamer here in the building because you talk about playing games.
3: Yeah.
2: And I just happened to run across this. You probably see this later. The best classic arcade games of all time. They've come out with the top 20. We won't do the top 20, but we'll do the top 10.
3: Mortal Kombat.
2: Let's see. It did make the top 10.
3: Yes.
2: Did make the top 10. All right. So number 10 on the list, according to this ranker at ranker.com, Teenage Mutant Ninja Turtles, the arcade game, coming at number 10.
3: I don't remember the arcade version of what? I do remember playing that game, but it must have been on the Nintendo. I also remember Battletoads, which was great because you could hit the person you were playing with.
2: Miss Pac-Man came in at number 9. Number 8 was Asteroids. I used to play Asteroids.
3: Okay, well, that makes sense just because it would have been one of the first ones, so you were likely exposed to it and have, you know, memories of it.
2: Coming in at number 7 as the best classic arcade games was Mortal Kombat.
3: Yes!
2: Finish
4: him.
2: One of my favorites came in at number 6. I remember wearing this out, Space Invaders.
3: Oh, yeah.
2: I loved the Space Invaders. Number 5, Frogger.
3: Oh, yeah.
2: Frogger was always fun. I guess you could still play it if you...
3: Oh, you totally can. They just call it something different because even over at Dave & Buster's, there's a version of it. And I can't remember the name of it. There's one, and you're something trying to cross the road. It's the same design, basically.
2: Number 4, Donkey Kong.
3: Donkey Kong.
2: That was always fun. Street Fighter 2 came in at number 3.
3: Ooh, Street Fighter 2.
2: See, I've never played that game.
3: They're making a movie.
2: Oh, are they?
3: Of it. Yeah, Street Fighter. Chun-Li. That's what's up. She was my character. Oh, love it.
2: Number 2 on the list. You'll have to help me with this. G-A-L-A-G-A? Galaga? What was that? I've never heard of that game.
3: I mean, I think if I remember correctly, it was something like a Space Invaders. They had a lot of similar
2: setups.
3: Okay,
2: so it's kind of like setup. Yeah. And number 1 on the list, what do you think number 1 was?
3: Is it that bricks game where you bounce a little ball off the little thing?
2: No, but no? I know what you're talking about. That was the old Atari system, wasn't it? Atari?
3: No, like you're thinking of Pong.
2: I'm thinking of Pong. Okay.
3: I'm thinking of where it's at the bottom of the screen and you move it back and forth and there's like bricks above you and you have to break the bricks.
2: Oh, I know what you're talking about.
3: Bounces into them.
2: Yeah,
3: I can't think of the name
2: that's
3: of that.
2: Not it.
3: What was the number 1 then?
2: Pac-Man.
3: Oh, Pac-Man.
2: Is there any out there that you think should be in the top 10 that might have made it to the top 20?
3: I'm trying to think.
2: Because I'm looking at one right now that came to mind was Centipede, and it came in at number 13.
3: Oh, yeah. Tell me a couple more of the top 10.
2: All right, so out of the top 10, number 11 was Dig Dug.
3: Dig Dug
2: came in at number 11.
3: I remember that one.
2: Double Dragon was number 12.
3: Oh, golly.
2: Centipede was 13, we just said. Number 14 was Defender.
3: I don't remember that one.
2: Mario Brothers came in at 15, which I thought would be in the top 10. That was kind of...
3: Never an arcade game to me. That's I don't remember it being...
2: Gauntlet was number 16. Gauntlet.
3: Yeah.
2: 1942 was 17. I don't know what 1942 was.
3: I don't know
2: what
3: 1942 was, but Gauntlet, I think I'm thinking of a dragon and princess and prince type situation.
2: Rampage was 18.
3: Oh, that's where you break down buildings, I think.
2: 19 was a Simpsons arcade game. And then top it out of the top 20 was Golden Axe.
3: Golden Axe.
2: Golden Axe. I don't know what Golden Axe
3: Okay,
2: was.
3: I gotcha.
2: Golden Axe. But,
3: I was looking for one of those Area 51 where you shoot aliens or something.
2: And I know we're running out of time, but I don't know where I did with the story, but I saw where Chuck E. Cheese is now going to have a adult version Chuck E. Cheese where they have adult version games now.
3: Oh,
2: arcade games that they're changing. Yeah. I mean, they'll mean still have the kids.
3: Dave and Buster's is what they're changing.
2: That's basically what
3: great
2: they're
3: idea,
2: doing.
3: Chuck E. Cheese. Really on the cutting edge there.
2: Might as well.
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2: What do they know about?
1: And we're going to find
2: They're
1: out
2: about fruit.
1: We're going to see if your childhood favorite made the cut, okay, according to what they say and see what your thoughts are.
2: Okay.
1: And we'll run through it pretty quick here. We're going to start with number 10.
2: Oh, are we running behind? Should I distract you more? It looks like we are. Okay, go ahead.
1: All right. My favorite of all time when I was growing up, Frosted Flakes came in at number 10.
2: Oh, okay.
1: Best tasting cereals of all time. Fruit Loops, number 9. Mm. Lucky Charms, number 8.
2: Lucky Charms are not good, though. It's just the marshmallows that fool us into thinking it's good. Have you ever eaten those?
1: I have.
2: That kibble separately?
1: But you're right. But it does taste good.
2: But the combination
1: does.
2: There's good balance there. Not too sweet.
1: Not sure if I agree with this one. Number 7 on the list, Wheaties.
2: Wheaties?
1: Wheaties. How do they taste good?
2: I don't know. In the commercial.

0: Number five on the list of the best tasting cereals of all time, according to tropicalfruit.com, honeycombs.
1: Honeycombs?
0: I like honeycombs. I like to eat honeycombs dry. I'll eat them dry.
1: Yeah, that's it.
0: Put them in a cup, you know?
1: Nice little snack.
0: Oh, I can't wait to get number one because I don't agree with it. All right, number four, Cinnamon Life. I don't even know what that is.
1: Life. Think Life the cereal, but the cinnamon flavor.
0: Is that the one they used to have Mikey back in the day, cereal? Mikey likes it.
1: Yes.
0: Number three on the list of the best tasting cereals of all time. Did your make it? Number three is Fruity Pebbles.
1: Fruity Pebbles?
0: Yeah, Fruity Pebbles. Yeah.
1: Ugh. I just can't get it. They just get soggy way too fast, and it's just the same mush at the bottom.
0: My daughter eats those things.
1: Chase you have to chase it around the bowl, because if you have just a few floating around in there, then you just have to pour more cereal in so it can adhere to the drier ones. It's a whole thing.
0: This is what gets me. My daughter loves Fruity Pebbles, and I think she tries to give some to the dogs.
1: Yeah.
0: I don't know, but I come home in the afternoon, I see some underneath the counters and stuff. It drives me crazy. This stuff stains the floor. No!
1: I want to try Fruity Pebbles cereal. Like, they use Fruity Pebbles in a lot of things. Oh, and to make, like, Rice Krispie treats. Some people make Rice Krispie treats.
0: Number two on the list of the best tasting cereals of all time, according to tropicalfruit.com, Cocoa Krispies.
1: Oh, same problem. Same problem, is just mush. A few minutes into it, you're just done.
0: All right, give me a drum roll. All right, number one on the list of your, will you agree or disagree, the best cereals of all time, taste-wise, Cinnamon Toast Crunch.
1: That's really? The top?
0: That's what I said.
1: Wow.
0: I don't get this.
1: If you ask me, it's Cinnamon Toast Crunch, it's like Life cereal, like Cinnamon Life especially, but Life is just better. Because if you break it open, if you bite it, I'll bite them open, the little squares that you get, there's just like this little framework of sugar in there, and that's what makes it better. Cinnamon Toast Crunch puts a weird film on my spoon,
0: Now they've got them with bacon that we're going to have to try.
1: Yeah, bacon-flavored Cinnamon Toast Crunch.
0: All right, so some of that made honorable mentions with Golden Grahams, Cocoa Puffs, and Honey Bunches of Oats. There you go. Bring me the Frosted Flakes all day long.
1: What else we need to
0: And
1: do.
0: I like the Frosted Mini Wheats. I'm all about that. You can't put too much milk in the bowl, though, because it will get soggy. But, man, you talking, get the little small ones, though. Not the big ones, but the small ones.
1: Small bites. Soggy cereal so much, I have one of those special bowls. Have you ever seen their giant big bowls, and they've got an elevator? It's like a water slide, and you put your cereal on one side of the bowl. You pour all your cereal up here, and then there's a little reservoir for your milk.
0: Really?
1: And then there's a little slide going from where you keep your cereal down to the milk. So you just scoot it, and it slides down the slide into your bowl. And that way you can just have a little bit at a time, and you don't have to keep getting up and getting the cereal box and everything.
0: Man, you're a little fancy over there.
1: I am fancy.
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3: Looks like one of our biggest delays is trying to get on the in through the gate at Martin Road. It's just slow going out there. The other gate is closed, but gate 3 will reopen on Friday the 10th. So that's good news for you as you're heading into Redstone Arsenal to work. You've also got heavy traffic going in on Research Park Boulevard, gate 9. That's slowing things down just a little bit, but it's moving steadily, and that's good news for that. Do have a little bit of slow traffic through the construction zone. It's at a moderate level and not too bad. It is moving steadily. That's the great news. And the only stop-and-go traffic we see is actually just west of Research Park Boulevard on University Drive, right across from Lowe's Outlet, Enterprise Way, Giga Parts, and over in that general vicinity. So you want to be careful through that area and keep an eye on the road and the brake lights in front of you. Everything else is looking pretty good right now, all the way out to Winchester Road, all the way to Winchester, Tennessee, with no delays there. Just a little bit of heavy traffic. Keep the seat belts buckled and be safe. With the most accurate traffic report in the Tennessee Valley, I'm David Cruz, Mr. Traffic.
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7: I'm News 19 meteorologist Ben Smith. Our forecast not going to change a whole lot over the next few days. There will be a round of afternoon and early evening thunderstorms. Some of us get heavy rainfall while others get skipped for the afternoon. Highs in the upper 80s to lower 90s. Overnight lows tonight will be in the lower 70s.

0: and low 90s in the forecast again on Thursday with yet another round of scattered showers and thunderstorms during the afternoon. I'm News 19 meteorologist Ben Smith with your Weather Authority forecast.
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1: So I know some people who are going through some hard times right now. I mean, myself included. I think a lot of us have experienced either seasonal affective disorder or a little bit of depression, low energy, stuff like that. So I wanted to talk today a little bit about hopelessness. Because by definition, that's the belief that things aren't going to get better. And that's one of the hardest things in our lives to deal with, is when you start to think that it's just not going to get better. And being stuck in a place of hopelessness makes life really tough. It just makes it hard to get out of bed, to communicate, to find enjoyment. But there are some things that you can do to help you get through, because there is another side to this, no matter how long it takes to get through. Consider that your brain might be lying to you. Your brain might tell you that things are awful or horrible or dreadful, and it may try to convince you that there's no chance things are going to get better. But just because you think it doesn't mean it's true, because our thoughts can get distorted, especially when we're feeling really down. They can start to lie to us. And hopeless feelings fuel hopeless thoughts. And it's easy to get caught up in this negative cycle that makes it hard to see that things can get better. You might even think things like, well, I've tried everything, nothing works. But that's probably a distortion too. You may have tried a few things. Mm-hmm. You may have even tried 10 things. But likely you haven't tried everything, even if you thought about it. Even if you're like, I know what I should do. Maybe you didn't try that. At least be open to the idea that the way you're thinking right now may not be accurate, and there's more hope than you imagine. To help you reconnect with hope, argue the opposite. When you feel hopeless, start arguing the opposite. Act like I do when I'm in the studio in here with you. I just start to argue with you just yeah, for the fun of it.
2: You do.
1: Take a few minutes to argue the opposite. What's the evidence that things might work out better than you expect? Or how might they actually get better? If you think about the potential positives, that can open you up to the possibilities. And engage in problem solving. You think about this as a problem you can solve. Brainstorm ideas. Keep them in mind. You don't even necessarily need good ideas. You just need to see how much you can come up with as a way to address the problem. If you can't solve the problem, consider how you can change how you feel about the problem. Or could spending time with someone you trust and care about help you feel a little better? Would taking a mental health day help? Would writing down your feelings or talking about them help you see things more clearly? Because when it's this big cloud and you just feel hopeless, yeah, it's a little overwhelming. So there's always something you can do to make things a little better or to help yourself feel better. Once you got those ideas, create a plan, decide which step you're going to do first and pick one and go with it. Just try something. And think of it as an experiment. And your job is to run as many experiments as you can until you discover what works. After all, you likely won't gain hope about your situation by sitting still. So start putting yourself out there. Start seeing what you can do. And you will get through this.
2: Man, great.

0: say that. Okay, buddy?
1: Every day is great,
0: okay,
1: man.
0: Buddy.
1: I miss these on the weekend, by the way. Just let you know. That has been a minute of motivation, Miss Josie. I'm going to call
0: you.
1: I'll
0: hype you up.
1: We do it every weekday around 8:45. 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So check that out, WHR Star 99.1. 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
5: If you're stuck in the Martin Road traffic, do have some relief coming Friday. They will reopen Gate 3 down at Redstone Road so that you can go in and on and off the arsenal down there. Gate 1 will also remain open. It'll be open from 6 a.m. till 9 a.m. every morning. Will not be open in the afternoons so that traffic can get in the arsenal. It will be open on the inbound and outbound routes from 6 a.m. to 9 a.m. only. Just want to make you aware of that. They've decided to open it back up. Everything else in the valley looking really good. No major delays anywhere. No accidents anywhere in the valley that we can see. And no major delays other than places like the medical district, which is always heavy this time of day. Keep the seat belts buckled. Be safe. I'm David Cruz, Mr. Traffic.
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1: We were talking earlier this morning around 6:30 when we do our history lesson. It's Awkward Moments Day.
2: Yeah.
1: And they did a recent poll about various awkward situations, and the top eight is out there. And I thought I'd go over the top eight and see if these happened to you, or, you know, if
2: okay.
1: this is something that's happened to you or something.
2: Probably.
1: Or are you out there as well? Play along as well. On Awkward Moments Day, here's one. Gossiping about someone over text, and then you realize you text them. I've had that happen to me.
2: Buddy. Oh, no.
1: And I was... and. I don't know. This person had just irritated me to no wits end.
2: No! Oh, no!
1: And I thought I was texting someone else, and I was actually texting them. Now, I was able to joke around and get out of that situation, but I learned my lesson. I don't do that anymore.
2: No.
1: And I asked the good Lord above for forgiveness.
2: Oh, my gosh. Yeah, that's... I'm really paranoid about texting just anything.
1: Yes.
2: Because, you know, you don't want to send... Especially if you're going back and forth between... I mean, the things I say to my friends are horrendous. If I love you, I'm just saying the worst things to you. And if those go out to the wrong person...
1: it's like, whoa!
2: It's going to be terrible. So I'm always... I triple check. I'm like, who am I sending this to again? We cool? All right, we're cool. Go ahead.
1: Send. There's another one on the list that I think this has happened to you. Watching a movie with your parents and there's certain scenes in it or bad scenes.
2: No.
1: Ferris Bueller's Day Off. My son thought it was a great idea for me and my mom and him to watch this movie.
2: Yeah.
1: We got into the movie and I forgot about all the... I was like, nope, we got to cut this off.
2: Oh, I absolutely forgotten to. You don't even have to be watching with them. You know, my mom lives with us, so I'll be watching something. Everything will be fine. I'll be watching something, a movie or something. Mm. If she's going to walk through the room... It's going to be the one moment in that entire movie
1: that happens
2: when something is happening. What are you watching? No, she won't. You know, it's worse because she won't say a word. She'll just ignore it.
1: Number three on the list of Awkward Moments Day, clogging a toilet.

0: Like at someone's house, you can't find a plunger.
1: You have to have a plunger. If your guests are using that bathroom, you've got to have a plunger. Please, help a person
0: out. How about telling a joke and nobody laughs? That's
1: never
0: an awkward moment.
1: I've experienced that before.
0: I know you haven't.
1: I'm hilarious.
0: tripping or falling or stumbling in public. That's an awkward moment.
1: You know, it's. I guess if you fall all the way down, that could be.
0: I had a friend of mine that happened to. I was at a conference, and he stumbled big time, coffee all over him. I have it on film because I thought I would video him walking to the beach, and I was going to have fun with him. And then I never could show that to him. I never could let him know that I saw him because this was like at 5 a.m. in the morning. It was sunlight, or 5:30, and it was sunlight, you know, at the beach.
1: Oh, really?
0: We were having our conference.
1: Oh,
0: yeah,
1: so nice. Okay, I know you can't be trusted.
0: He had skin up knees, though.
1: But
0: I
1: tell
0: that.
1: You what, there is no pain resistance like a person who has just fallen in front of a bunch of people.
0: Oh,
1: like,
0: yeah.
1: You will hold off on you. I'm fine.
0: Like, what
1: You've got to wait until you stumble. I don't care if you broke a leg. You will get straight back up again and walk to where you were going. Like, and then you can deal with it.
0: Awkward moments day to day. Asking someone for money because they haven't paid you back. That's very awkward. I've had to do that before.
1: Ooh.
0: To a good friend of mine.
1: I don't like that. That's what they say. Don't lend. Okay. If you're going to lend money to somebody that you care about, that you love, like a friend or a family member, you have to look at it as, am I okay with never seeing this money again? It's one of those things. So if it were to happen that they didn't pay me back, that they just took the route, they just decided they weren't going to pay me back, am I going to trade this relationship for money? Is it okay? Am I going to be okay to continue this relationship if this person never pays me back? Those are things you have to consider before you go into that. Because I know you want to help somebody out, but you have to consider, if they never pay me back, how am I going to respond?
0: I felt that way.
1: Yeah.
0: But what the problem was, and I think people out there can relate to this, is that he was buying a bunch of things that instead of paying me back, he was enjoying things for himself. So
1: you can't do that. Also, if you give somebody money, you can't start. How are you spending that?
0: Exactly. Coming in, hey, how you like this new watch I got? Or how you like this new firearm that I bought? I'm like,
1: danger zone. That's where you're at.
0: All right, number seven.
1: I don't have any money. Nobody asked me to borrow money. I'm like, I can't help you.
0: This happens to me, and it happened to me yesterday, and we had some interns walking through.
1: Yeah.
0: All right, because today's National Awkward Moment, forgetting someone's name. I forgot their names, and I felt so bad about it. I just forgot, and I did. When I introduced them to you, I just was like, I had to let them introduce themselves.
1: Oh, you have to do that. You have to like, hey, you two, why don't you go ahead and introduce yourselves so I can get your name? I'll tell you, if I see you in public and I don't talk to you, it's not because I don't love you. It's because I forgot your name, and I feel so badly about it that I can't talk, that I will absolutely avoid the whole situation. I may never talk to you again, but it doesn't mean I don't love you. It's just I forgot your name.
0: And finally, Awkward Moments Day, they did this recent poll, and number one on the list of awkward moments was hearing a recording of your own voice. Wow.
1: Y'all, let me tell you, that's all we hear from people. Anybody that's ever been on the air ever, is that what I sound like? Is that, I don't sound like that. Everybody says they hate it. You got a beautiful voice. I told my daughter when she saw herself on video one day, and she started, you know, getting in her head about it. I didn't put those thoughts there, but she starts judging her appearance and how she sounds. I said, that is the person I see every day. That's the person, that's the sound of a voice that I love. Yeah. That is what I see. I know you look different to yourself. You sound different to yourself when you see that. But let me tell y'all, that is what other people see. Whether your view can sometimes be skewed because you're not used to seeing yourself that way, but other people, that's how they see you. And it is a beautiful, wonderful thing. Love that voice. They love that it. So don't start judging yourself when you say, no, I don't like that. That's what everybody gets the gift of seeing every day. And I do love that about it.
0: Exactly.
1: So when you hear your voice, like, is that what you guys get to hear? Is that what you get? Also, people that don't like themselves in pictures, let me just add on to this real quick, we're on a roll.
0: Right.
1: Let me tell you, if you hate pictures of yourself, and I know a lot of people who do, I'm one of those people. I'm like, what? Do I look like that? You say, I look better in motion. You just tell them, like, pictures just don't capture it. I look better in motion. I just want y'all to know. Need to see the real thing.
0: I'm going to use that next time. I'm better in motion. Happy Awkward Moments Day. Yes.
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11: I'm News 19 meteorologist Ben Smith. Our forecast not going to change a whole lot over the next few days. There will be a round of afternoon and early evening thunderstorms. Some of us get heavy rainfall while others get skipped for the afternoon. Highs in the upper 80s to lower 90s. Overnight lows tonight will be in the lower 70s and low 90s in the forecast again on Thursday with yet another round of scattered showers and thunderstorms during the afternoon. I'm News 19 meteorologist Ben Smith with your Weather Authority forecast.
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2: Well, it is time for Random Facts of the Day. Are you ready?
3: I'm ready.
2: All right. I got a pretty cool random fact for you today.
3: Oh, do you now?
2: Sometimes earthquakes naturally cause lights to appear. Previously believed to be caused by bird, planes, and sometimes UFOs, these natural lights are actually caused by electrical properties of certain rocks in certain settings that can appear in many different types of colors and shapes.
3: Oh, that's interesting.
2: Very interesting.
3: I mean, I guess it makes sense. You just, a couple of land masses sliding by each other, whatever it is they're doing at that very moment, releasing some pressure, whatever it is, causing something to happen. I saw a video yesterday of the green flash at sunset. Have you ever seen that?
2: I don't think I've seen that.
3: Oh, that looks alien. It happens every now and then. Right when the sun goes down, there's a big, bright, lime green flash of light.
2: Ooh.
3: And it's rare, but it happens. We just got to get used to seeing weird stuff out there. Also, UFOs.
2: Yeah. Albert Einstein was so sure he was going to win a Nobel Prize that he included the prize money in a divorce settlement 3 years before he won it.
3: Wow. I mean, if you know, you know.
2: Yeah, I'm going to get that Nobel Prize. Go ahead and tell
3: him. There we go.
2: Tell
3: us, Shing Nab.
2: Yeah, turn the move out. Let's go. Here we go. Random fact. Sharks are older than trees. They say sharks have been around for 400 million years and trees only 350 million.
3: Oh, okay.
2: Who comes up with those figures? I have no idea.
3: I don't know.
2: And finally, a random fact here for your Friday morning. In the 1800s, there was a superstition in New England, the New England area, that tuberculosis was caused by vampires.
3: Oh, really?
2: Yeah.
3: Yeah, they just bite you on your neck.
2: Want your blood.
3: I didn't know that. I was trying to explain to my children yesterday all about how medicine has evolved over the years.
2: Mm-hmm.
3: We spent a lot of time watching leech videos. I was telling them, hey, you know, back in the day, they used to think that maybe your blood was bad and maybe you needed less of it when they were trying to fix you up. They're like, did that help? I said, no, son, it didn't help at all.
2: No, it did not. They learned that didn't work.
3: Yeah.
2: And that has been your random facts.
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1: Hey, this is Andy Grammer.
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3: I'm Dominic Fike.
2: I can't move on, baby doll. 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
1: I've got a little cheat sheet for you. Someone asked people to name things they quietly stopped caring about. And here are the few popular ones that people mentioned, okay? So These are things you want to stop, we kind of want to stop caring about in 2026. Responding to texts as soon as possible. One person said they intentionally wait now because they don't want to establish an expectation.
2: I've done that. You stop pointing at me.
1: I pointed at you.
2: No, I do that, and I want to let my friends know, too, that you don't, you are not. I like treating my phone like it's a landline. I don't respond to texts immediately. Sometimes, I will mute my texts in a heartbeat and not read them because I want to spend time with my family. Because I have all my notifications turned off for emails, for social apps, for everything, because it'll constantly pull you out of what you're doing if you allow it to. And so I've told my friends, like, I'm not going to get mad if you forget to respond today or tomorrow or the next day. You know, I hope you'll get back to me eventually. But we have to understand that other people have things going on in their lives. And a lot of times we'll read way too much into it. And we'll be like, oh, why didn't they get back to me? I wonder if they're mad at me. Well, I didn't do anything wrong. How dare they be mad at me?
1: Before getting in their
2: you know
1: head.
2: It,
1: yeah.
2: Yeah, you've gotten in your own head about it.
1: Because I know you now. So see, we've been working together 4 hours. So I may text you. I may get something 3 hours from now.
2: Also, I appreciate that you know I'm a dry texter.
1: Yeah,
2: like,
1: you are.
2: I don't send a lot of emojis or anything. I'm like,
1: Another thing we want to stop caring about in 2026 is trendy clothes. Quote, as long as my clothes are clean, I don't care, according to this person.
2: I am discovering more and more. I just want to

0: be comfortable.
1: Yeah.
0: I really do. Like, there's times when I'll put all the effort for it. I was thinking about you this morning when I was getting ready, actually, because you come in and you have your nice button up on and maybe a sweater on over that. You have your slacks pressed, and you'll ask me, and it's the funniest thing in the world to me. You'll be like, do I look all right? And I'm over here in like the schleppiest sweatpants. I've got my knockoff Uggs on, and I'm like, yeah, buddy, you look great. You look good, my friend.
1: Another one we want to stop caring about in 2026, other people's opinion of you.
0: Perfect.
1: Yeah.
0: Love it. There's a saying that says, it's none of my business what you think of me.
1: Yeah.
0: And it is not your job to try and make somebody like you. You will never be able to justify yourself enough for other people. It doesn't matter how good you are. You just be your best self and you love yourself, and they're either going to like you or they're not.
1: Oh,
0: and you're
1: true.
0: Never going to be able to really sway their opinion.
1: That's true. How about buying a house? It's gotten so hard that a lot of people said they'd rather stop stressing and just be happy where they are. They don't want to go through all that. We had a coworker just bought a house, and I'm so pleased for them. But man, the things they had to go through to get this house.
0: I mean,
1: it was back and forth, this, that, and the other. But I'm glad they got it all taken care of. It's just so stressful.
0: I think there's a lot of goals like that that we feel we are supposed to be striving towards constantly. And sometimes you just have to let off the pressure a little bit. And it doesn't matter if it's, you know, if you feel like you're supposed to be married by now, or if you feel like you're supposed to be in your dream career by now, or if it's getting a house. Like, everybody does things at their own pace and their own time. And some things, you know, you may end up wanting or not wanting.
1: And last thing I'll throw at you, because there's so many here that we want to stop caring about in 2026, is things you can't control. There's no use stressing over stuff you can't do anything about. But it's a tough one because everybody does.
0: Yeah.
1: But, you know, they just say, hey, things we just can't control. There's nothing we can do about it.
0: Yeah, I totally agree with that one. And that one's one I have to put effort towards because I'm a worrier.
1: You are.
0: It's something my brain chooses to do with its spare time. And there is the advice that I try to take. It's like, if you're worried about it, can you do anything about it? And if the answer is yes, then do something about it. If the answer is no, then you have to move on.
1: You have to
0: find a way to give your brain something else to occupy it. Because if you can't do anything about it, you just have to live with that and find a little peace with it. And that's what we're going to do.
1: That's what we're going to do.
0: Y'all, we're ready for the week.
1: We're going to be less stressful in 2026.
2: Yeah. Coming up next. 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
1: My name is Alana Mera, and this is my comeback story. 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
12: I'm News 19 meteorologist Jessica Camito. As we head throughout the rest of your Wednesday, we'll be dealing with some scattered summertime showers and storms again. Not expecting them to be as widespread compared to what we saw yesterday. That being said, any of those stronger storms could produce frequent cloud-to-ground lightning, torrential rain, and gusty winds. High temperatures today will near 90 degrees. As we head into your Thursday, another chance of scattered showers and storms. Highs near 90, but the heat index will near 100. I'm News 19 meteorologist Jessica Camito with your Weather Authority forecast.
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12: I'm News 19 meteorologist Jessica Comito. As we head throughout the rest of your Wednesday, we'll be dealing with some scattered summertime showers and storms again. Not expecting them to be as widespread compared to what we saw yesterday. That being said, any of those stronger storms could produce frequent cloud-to-ground lightning, torrential rain, and gusty winds. High temperatures today will near 90 degrees. As we head into your Thursday, another chance of scattered showers and storms. Highs near 90, but the heat index will near 100. I'm News 19 meteorologist Jessica Comito with your Weather Authority forecast.
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12: I'm News 19 meteorologist Jessica Camito. As we head throughout the rest of your Wednesday, we'll be dealing with some scattered summertime showers and storms again, not expecting them to be as widespread compared to what we saw yesterday. That being said, any of those stronger storms could produce frequent cloud-to-ground lightning, torrential rain, and gusty winds. High temperatures today will near 90 degrees. As we head into your Thursday, another chance of scattered showers and storms, highs near 90, but the heat index will near 100. I'm News 19 meteorologist Jessica Camito with your Weather Authority forecast.
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5: I'm News 19 meteorologist Jessica Comito. As we head throughout the rest of your Wednesday, we'll be dealing with some scattered summertime showers and storms again, not expecting them to be as widespread compared to what we saw yesterday. That being said, any of those stronger storms could produce frequent cloud-to-ground lightning, torrential rain, and gusty winds. High temperatures today will near 90 degrees. As we head into your Thursday, another chance of scattered showers and storms, highs near 90, but the heat index will near 100. I'm News 19 meteorologist Jessica Comito with your Weather Authority forecast.
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0: Star 99.1, your home of the early morning crew with Kevin and Miss Josie. 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
8: I'm News 19 meteorologist Jessica Camuto. As we head throughout the rest of your Wednesday, we'll be dealing with some scattered summertime showers and storms again. Not expecting them to be as widespread compared to what we saw yesterday. That being said, any of those stronger storms could produce frequent cloud-to-ground lightning, torrential rain, and gusty winds. High temperatures today will near 90 degrees. As we head into your Thursday, another chance of scattered showers and storms. Highs near 90, but the heat index will near 100. I'm News 19 meteorologist Jessica Camuto with your Weather Authority forecast.
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0: Star 99.1, your home of the early morning crew with Kevin and Miss Josie. I'm Shay Fox. Let's get to Tell Me Something Good, brought to you by Net Hales Indoor Comfort Systems. 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And an 11-year-old boy from Kentucky jumped into action after spotting an unconscious man at the bottom of an apartment pool. His name is Avery, and when he saw the man, he dove underwater and pulled him to the surface. Keep in mind, he's 11. This allowed others to begin CPR and call 911. The man was taken to the hospital in serious condition, but Avery gave him a chance at survival. His dad said he was proud of his son's courage and willingness to help. On the way for you, you're going to get to Selena Gomez, also Harry Styles on Star 99.1.
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2: I'm News 19 Certified Chief Meteorologist Danielle Dozier. Over the course of the evening, we'll be tracking a chance for showers and thunderstorms. Otherwise, overnight, partly to mostly cloudy with patchy fog and temperatures in the lower 70s. There will be a chance for a stray shower overnight. Showers and thunderstorms return to the forecast on Thursday. They'll be widely scattered across the area. Otherwise, we'll be seeing a mix of sun and clouds and high temperatures in the low 90s with heat index values in the upper 90s. I'm Certified Chief Meteorologist Danielle Dozier with your Weather Authority forecast.
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9: I'm News 19 Certified Chief Meteorologist Danielle Dozier. Over the course of the evening, we'll be tracking a chance for showers and thunderstorms. Otherwise, overnight, partly to mostly cloudy with patchy fog and temperatures in the lower 70s. There will be a chance for a stray shower overnight. Showers and thunderstorms return to the forecast on Thursday. They'll be widely scattered across the area. Otherwise, we'll be seeing a mix of sun and clouds and high temperatures in the low 90s with heat index values in the upper 90s. I'm Certified Chief Meteorologist Danielle Dozier with your Weather Authority forecast.
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0: Star 99.1, your home of the early morning crew with Kevin and Miss Josie. And Star 99.1 presents Philip Phillips and his Let's Go Far tour to Mars Music Hall, Saturday, November 21st. And while supplies last, you can get your tickets for $9.99. 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

0: Star 99.1, your home of the Early Morning Crew with Kevin and Miss Josie. I'm Shay Fox. Thank you so much for hanging out. Have yourself a great rest of your night. Jay Michaels is in next, and I'll be back with you again tomorrow afternoon at 3 right here on Star 99.1.
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